hold one. Not telling straight, but I'm about to bow one. Fight that mic, I know you never stole one. Girls that like the story, so I told one. Solve it.

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1: Failure to communicate. Some men you just can't reach. So you get what we had here last week, which is the way he wants it. Well, he gets it.

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I focus on the pain, the only thing.

Radio Rock Zone. War is coming swiftly, the border's closing in.

How you doing? How you doing? I said, how you doing? How you doing? Man. All right, we got this for you right here, like this right now.

Hallelujah. Well, we're gonna do this little Walter number right now. Mellow down easy.